0: 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Classic rock.
1: Rumors spreading round in that Texas town about the shack outside the game. You know what I'm talking about. Just let me know if you wanna go to that home out on the range. They got a lot of nice girls.

dark room, the night of strolling through the park. When the light begins to fade, sometimes feel a little strange, a little anxious when it's dark.

Japanese folk song. And I hope you will sing with me together. It's called Kojo no Tsuki.